0: Units in charge of the carriage house.
1: 221.
0: 21-10-4-757. Is that male or female?
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3: Invalid through Florida. Motorcycle endorsements. The 29 is negative. Does have a protection order against him.

Antlers 38, ALS-4, responding, code ninjas, 5726, Bucky Sound Pike, Unit A Alpha, heart problems, number out of 2005.

0: Quarter to me, 9.
1: Good. So, 10:50 TV. Due to be a single vehicle. Vehicle hit the guardrail. 270 northbound at Interstate 70 ramp. Going to be a gray sedan operated by a number 2 male. Gray long sleeve shirt and pants. And described as tall.
0: No, no. 28. I'm clear of that APD. I will start over there from 85.

Ambulance 29, ALS 2, due 606 North Market Street, between Lord Nixon Street and West 6th Street. Trouble breathing, 9 Bravo, 2007.

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1: 402.
0: What is fire running in the area of Guilford and 85?
1: For a medical call, 5726 Bucky's Town Pike.

0: 8:30, Frederick. Reference your attention, the guy ended up missing it, but it's actually on the ramp to get onto 70 eastbound from the 270 side. So it's 70 north, then the ramp to 70 eastbound. He's sitting outside of his vehicle. I was heading westbound. Yeah, for sure. Appreciate the update.
1: Frederick to 225 Welfare.
2: Okay.
1: 5-10-4.

0: Control to 421. Both 1099s are in-state pickup only. They will both not extradite.
1: 10-4. Ready in close to Southbound 71.
2: 421, 10-4.

Correct, all cars, prepare to copy, attempt to locate. Cars on 270 northbound, 28 mile marker. 911 caller advises there are four teams running in and out of the interstate traffic. They're wearing all black clothing. Three had hoodies, one had a t-shirt. Unknown direction of travel at this time. Advising just prior to mile marker 28. Located, observed, take appropriate, notify this station. TJ 9820, 11.

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0: positive that Frederick said he wants anyone.
1: 435-10-4.
2: Is there a address associated with that temp tag?
1: /757 CMI.
3: /757, that's right. He came out of Racone, Georgia.
2: 10-4. Can you work on trying to get someone out there to inquire on if they are aware that this gentleman has a bike?
3: The
4: front left wheel, there's a tire on it.
5: Sir, we'll get one started for you. You'll be taking the case number on this one.
4: The rest of the on the car. Nah, you can stay available. I'll take the case. Nah, I'll follow you now.

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0: 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It's been extinguished. 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
0: Contact's been made with Effingham County PSAP, and they'll be sending someone out to make contact.
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And I'm Rado,

0: Engine 82, ambulance 89, due mutual aid to Washington County. I-70 westbound, 38 mile marker, vehicle accident, PS1, 27.
1: Anything other? 70 westbound, the Washington County line. 911 caller advises a large black pickup truck struck the caller's vehicle from behind and then hit them again and left the scene, continuing westbound. Phase 2 shows the caller's vehicle under the Appalachian Trail Bridge. A bright green Jeep Wrangler. We'll let Hagerstown know about the information. Vehicle's on the left side.
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0: Project of 413, respond for suspicious 10,094 Woodchuck Lane, of Quail Knob Lane. Caller advising this house is empty, falling apart, and now someone's measuring the roof. Seems suspicious. Area 2, 2029.
1: Sheriff,

I see you got a car to the 39, I'll get one of the 38. I'm not going to get it available, I'll send somebody out there, but if you get there before we do, just rush. Yeah, well, just advise if the fuels are ours. Once I get somebody available, or if you guys want to take it.

had a failure to appear comply from 8 of 2025, and a graduated license suspension from 2 of 2026.

Project of 423, respond for destruction of property by 1021. Make contact with Edwin in regard to an incident at New York J&P Pizza of Spring Ridge, advising someone hit their vehicle with chains while they were parked. Area 12, 2036.

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1: Ambulance 159 requesting engine assist 2037.

0: Engine 153 due. Amos 159 on scene. 7157 Masters Road, between Saddle Road and Paddock Court in Lake Langanor. Manpower for the injured person from the fall, 9 Bravo, 2038.
1: Mound out, Buckman. 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
0: It's 382. West Patrick Street, area DeGrange Street. 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
1: Four 13 3, David Robert, 4868, 10-4.

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1: Number. 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
0: 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Frederick to 4912 Welfare.
1: I'm okay.
0: 4912 Templar.
2: Sure, call Hagerstown left. But apparently there's a pretty significant traffic issue up there. If you can continue up to assist until they need somebody there, they got a fire board around as well.
1: Where's my feet, Jack?

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1: Project of 421, respond for phase 2911 in the area of Mays Restaurant, 5640 Urbana Pike Grove Road. 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Sounds like the phone is in the pocket. 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Area 5A, 2049.

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0: Urbana Pike, Big Woods Road, Maryland, 3 Edward Robert, 9769.
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0: 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It was 29 due. 2634 North Everly Drive, between South Ambrose Drive and Quincy Way. Car problem, sign Bravo, 2055.
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3: 415, you're standing unavailable, part number.
1: We'll check with city. Do you have a tag for me?
3: Pennsylvania 28, 41 on Charlie 2.
1: 10-4.
2: 432, Roger, do you get in this road? I'll drop it off, 71.
1: 432, 10-4.

0: 28 Roger. 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
1: That's right, sir.
2: Good.
3: 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Frederick to 403. Holding a suspicious Shady Pine Street in 5B. 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
2: Can you please change this car to an eval 98 my number?
3: 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Redirect, you can go 10-8.
2: 10-8.
3: 10-4?
2: Right. 435. I'll be around to suspicious.
3: 435, 10-4.

Project of Gold 13, respond for noise complaint, 5 Heritage Lane off Dale Drive. Caller reporting a lot of noise since 3 p.m. this afternoon. People there look to be young, believes they're drinking. Area 11, 2105.

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Couple breathing, 9 Bravo, 2107.

It was 19 due. Willow Tree Plaza, 3 Willow Tail Drive. 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
1: 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Patient's in the basement, 2109.

3179 Buffalo Road, Moon Road, Phoenix Creek Road. 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Willow Tree Plaza, 3 Willowdale Drive. 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

0: protocol cars, prepare a copy, attempt to locate. 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
1: Hi, Frederick. What's down for what mile marker?
0: 65.
1: Tag 4. You can put me on it. Go for the city.

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1: Continue on.
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1: Sorry. 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
0: 10-4, 423, 436, in service.

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1: EMS 3.
0: Please send me an ambulance medic EMS supervisor to 21 Stadium Drive. Have them access off of Market Street, please, on the third base side.
1: What's the nature?
0: Hit in the throat with a baseball.
1: Heard extract.
0: I'm switching over to 9 Bravo. Someone will meet them at the gate.
1: Heard extract.

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2: EMS 901, go ahead. 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
0: My apologies. Can you access off of the gravel road coming in third base?
2: Yeah, got it.
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1: The ambulance isn't here yet, so that's fine. I'm waiting for them out here on the road.
2: Q25 traffic.
3: Q25. 70 westbound at the 270 exit. Going to be on a white van, not the plane.
4: Q25, 10-4.
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5: 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I was able to get most of it put out, but there's still plastic burning underneath it.
4: 10-4, we'll advise fire.

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Harmony Road, Baltimore National Kite. 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

0: 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I'm going to serve. 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

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Box 86. 1011, Francis Scott Key Highway. Alpha 7, 2130.

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Love you. 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East Lima 69. 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

It was 299 ALS 29Dale, Homewood at Crumlin, 7401 Willow Road, apartment 234, St. Bluff, 9 Bravo, 2144.

0: Frederick to 421, respond for a traffic complaint in the area of Westview Drive and Crestwood Boulevard. Caller advised another car was trying to hit their car, still obtaining further. Area 6A, 2145.
1: All right.

Predator 421. The suspect vehicle is a dark gray sedan by the name Black taillights are two circles on each side. Maryland registration 6 Frank Paul 1497. Welfare.

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1: 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Jim 153, 2149.

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0: Kim was 307 due, 12,946 Krieger Sound Road, between Hesshong Bridge Road and Graceham Road. Diabetic, number of the 2153.
1: Good.
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0: 435, Frederick.
1: 435.
0: Can you reopen the roadway hazard at east and then also post a follow-up 71?
1: 435, 10-4.
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2: Complaint in Walkersville. Stallers reporting loud pounding. Calvary Assembly of God Church. Putting in a similar complaint back in March, looking through the priors.
3: That's right, I think I went out for that one as well.
4: Green Valley and Knowles Parkway. It's going to be a temp tab. 302983.
5: Temp for what state?
4: Maryland.
5: 435, Templar.
4: Forty-nine twelve. Make it South Maplewood, East Potomac, Virginia, Nora, George, Robert, 223.
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0: 9-6, Carter.
1: 9-16.
0: We're also operating the clear out. You can close the 71.
1: 9-16, 10-4. Frederick to 422, off air. 422, 10-4.

0: Operator, I'm on 75 Romeo 26. How do you think you look tonight?
1: B4B9, B28, you copy?
0: That's right.

0: 49-12 Freddy. We don't happen to have a K-9 close to Brunswick, do we?
1: That's a negative.
2: Okay, thanks.

0: He's not like 27, 29. He's not displaying, but says he has a Virginia driver's license.
1: That's right. Go ahead.
0: Last of Mary, Ocean, Henry, Adam, Mary, Mary, Edward, David. First of Adam, Lincoln, Adam, Mary, Ida, Nora. One male, date of birth, 1/4/2006.
1: 49-12, 10-4, standby. Welfare.
2: Okay.
1: Alex, 29-22-11.

0: 44912.
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0: Muhammad's subject is valid to Virginia. 29 is negative.
1: Can you place that sound X on the card?
0: Yeah, well.

Frederick of 412, respond for an animal complaint in the area of Kelball Road and Franklinville Road. We have a caller reporting a dog that has been barking for hours outside. They believe it's chained outside. They can't see it, but it's been out there for days, barking constantly. Animal Control is currently off duty. It's going to have SEO check the area and advise Area 1, 2218. Okay.

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0: for the first. You weren't Rono, Wisconsin 2084? William Henry, 4119 Charles.
1: 411 10-4, standby. Frederick to 2310-2306. 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
2: Devil.
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0: Project is 436. Respond for 911. Smoker's Paradise, 3409 Urbana Pike off Sugarloaf Parkway. Chris was calling to report suspicious people. However, while on the phone, they advised they were leaving. He does not need assistance. Area 5E2224.
1: Correct.
2: 23 Predator.
0: 4923.
2: 2729 Blue Virginia. Can you read?
0: Stand by just a moment.
3: Predator 411. That was for the attack for return.
4: Ten four. I'll have traffic on it at the East Patrick Sheets.
0: 411-10-4. Project of 4923. Go ahead.
2: Last of heart, comments only. First of Emma, Edward,
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2: Adam, middle of Marie, DOB 1027, correction 1024, 2007, no summits.
0: Stand by.
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1: Okay.
0: 757 10-4 Frederick to 426 Walter.
1: Okay.
0: 426 10-4 Frederick to 412 Walter.
2: Okay.
0: 412 10-4 Frederick to 423, just confirming, what state is that out of?
2: I'm with 426.
0: Apologies, I was reaching 4923.
1: 4923, Frederick, that's out of Virginia.
0: 10-4

0: Emergency 705, respond for roadway hazard in the area of 1370 Greenfield Road. Caller advised there's a party going on in the area, and there are a lot of people parked in the roadway. Area 6A, 2228.
1: Down.
2: No. 225, you can have me.
0: 225, 10-4.

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1: $4.15, they didn't advise.
0: M4, can you see if we can get a better location? There's nobody flying me now.
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1: 4923.
0: Last of Adam Lincoln, David Edward Adams, Nora. First of King Ida Robert, Sam Tom Edward Nora. Middle of Sam Union Zebra, Ida Edward, DOB, June 10th, 2008.
1: 4923, 10-4, stand by.
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0: Yeah, we'll see 59 do. Mutual aid in Montgomery County, box 1333. 28501 Clarksburg Road, six person, 7 Alpha 1, 2236.
1: Four fifteen case number 44212. Again, 44212.

0: It was 19-2. I'm with Harris Apartments, 90 Waverly Drive, Building N, Nina, Apartment 301. Injured person, police en route, not rather 2237.
1: Traffic. Eastbound at 54. 54? That's the Maryland 5 Golf Golf 4933. Gonna have black on it.

0: It was 259 responding. Mutual aid to Montgomery County. Fox 1333. 28,501 Clarksburg Road. Pursuit person 7 Alpha 1, 2238.
1: Stated that someone had beat them up at a party. Still obtaining further. Area 4, 2239.
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0: Homewood Terrace Apartments, building in November, apartment 301. Injured person, police en route. 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
1: Project D units responding to Western View Place. The third party caller is reporting the victim is no longer on scene. However, these subjects are still there.

Frederick to all cars, 1063 Lookout. Frederick to all cars, special attention Area 5A, the area of Urbana Pike and Gen Star Drive. Be on the lookout for Marion registration 00281 on a Mercedes. 1017 reporting that they are possibly 1055, doing well below the speed limit and continually braking. Last seen traveling on Urbana Pike passing QJ, Area 5A, 2242.

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0: applicant was 198 paramedic engine 522, 816 North Maple Avenue, between West I Street and West 8th Street. Chest pain, none bravo, 2245.
1: Chem 4, do you want to sign to the card?
2: Yeah, you can put me on it. I'll check the area.
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0: 435-10-4 for the units on West Review Place. The 1017 did not know the location of the victim. She can only talk to her via Snapchat. Advised the victim will be calling 911 to get their location, reported as a 12-year-old named Georgia.
1: FPD approached us. They said they were looking for the patient and they don't have a patient.
2: And that's 1922-46.

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0: 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Non-emergency response. Police en route. 9 Charlie 2252.
1: Who is the caller for this call?
2: The caller is Emily. Last four, phone number 0085.
1: It just has trouble.
3: 225, where is this burn happening at?
4: In the encampment in the woods between the car dealership and the country inn.
3: Very well. Anyone?
2: 4912, 10-4. Roger to 412. Got the caller back on the line. Confirm location, no emergency, accidental dial.
4: 10-4.
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0: 4 11. 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
3: 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Just on fire now. It's just no bigger than the size of like a tire.
1: Four 21, 10-4.

0: 13 Frederick Andre, MVR operational, Warren and Captain.
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0: Project of 432, are you clear of Greenfield Road and on scene at Spectrum Drive?
1: Yeah, that's right. You can close that roadway out of 71. There was nothing located.
0: 274.

0: Victor 2310, respond for 1050 PD in front of 128 West Main Street. However, two on the pilot. 16.
1: Definitely.

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1: 705, 10-4.

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0: Northeast, Denise Patrick, Maryland 6 George Sam 3774.
1: 415, 10-4.

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0: 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It's going to be Florida 92 Edward Zebra Henry King. Silver Nissan.
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1: 10-4.
0: 2310, 10-4. Frederick to 423, welfare. Okay. 423, 10-4.

0: 你说我处理错车位。
1: What 25?
0: Peter's Lexus, Maryland Tag 6, George Nora 0254.
1: What's 25?

0: Borders is hurt.
1: 436.
0: Just put a note on the card. You made this juvenile complaint and close them both out, please.
1: 436, 10-4.

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1: Yes.
0: 422.10.4, Frederick to 432, 411, welfare.
1: Excuse me.
0: 432.10.4.

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1: David.
0: 7-5. City westbound at 49, Maryland 6, George John at 0614.
1: 7-5, 10-4.

0: Frederick DeFore, 36, respond for noise complaint in the area 5787 Western View Place off Woodville Road. Caller is a neighbor reporting there's a bunch of kids over there and they're very loud. Area 4, 2348.
1: You have 435.
0: 10-4.
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0: to 225. Respond for phase 2, 911, 3422 Livingston Drive. Open line. Someone on the other end disconnected. Attempted callback. Picked up and disconnected again. Area 6B, 2352.
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0: to 422. 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

Project of 421, respond for noise complaint in the area of 6382 New Haven Court off Hanover Drive. Caller Vincent reporting people are in the parking lot making a lot of noise. Area 6A, 2356.

0: 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I'll take 421 spot and noise complaint.
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2: 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Waverly and Harlan, Maryland 1, George William, 8234.
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0: 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Respond to a noise complaint in the area of East Main Street and Westview Drive. 1017 is reporting some kids playing music out of a boombox. 0011.
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0: 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Area 6A, 0012.
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3: 424 for initiation service. I'm not far. I'll handle that.
0: 424-10-4.
3: Okay, keep hearing.

Frederick the 14, respond to an assist the fire department at 7395 Old Line Court off of Biddle Road. 1070 is reporting the husband acting crazy. 0014.

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0: 424, stand by.
2: Frederick, 424. PAG returns to the Mendez subject of Tessicore Newmarket on a 2016 Honda Civic, 29's negative.

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0: 4:26,

Frederick, all cars prepared to copy a lookout. Be on the lookout for a critical missing child and adult from Montgomery County, Maryland. A missing 2-year-old who is with his 25-year-old mother. Break. The mother is schizophrenic and off her meds. If located, please start the welfare and evaluate need for mental health evaluation for mother. Break. The missing child is Dante Prickett. Date of birth is 3:30 of 2024. 30 inches tall, 40 pounds, black hair, brown eyes. Missing wearing a yellow Lion King t-shirt with blue jeans. Break. The missing adult is Josephine Prickett, female, 55 inches tall, 115 pounds, black hair, brown eyes. Last seen wearing a blue dress, operating a 2015 white Toyota RAV4, Maryland plate, 7 George, X-ray, 8277. Break. May be traveling to 7 Sussex Ave, apartment 3 of Newark, New Jersey. Last phone ping in the area of I-95 in Glasgow, Delaware. Around 2115-05-5-2026. Any questions, contact Montgomery County.

13. 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I'm like, Sebastian Cooper's way. Could you just

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0: 432 stands for?

0: 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I'll be the pilot of 1046, northbound 15 between Engelberger and Albert. You just leave it on the same card. I'll change the tire.
1: Clarify, son had his phone. Confirm no emergency and location. Area 6A,
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1: If you are, they're making their end of the position. They do have one vehicle facing the wrong way. There's 1043. If he calls, they're okay. Players behind them, I'll be backing out to the patrol truck.

0: Project of 415-421, response to a disturbance at 5497 Prince William Court. 1017 is reporting that her husband is very drunk and thinks he's a danger to himself, and he left the house after drinking for hours. Area 68058.
1: Sure, Pat, me in 1060, do you have a vehicle description?
0: Stand by. Seventeen is reporting that he left on foot. Unknown direction of travel. Subject is a number one male, 35 years old, wearing a gray shirt and jeans, named Michael Herring.

0: V13, US, version 10.
1: Cancel 421 and any other unit. I'll take care of it.
2: 432-10-4. Additionally, the suspect is wearing a blue sweatshirt and gray sweatpants.

0: 422.
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0: Twenty two ten four.

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1: 4, 3, 2, 7, and 5.
2: Good.
1: Hey, are you guys checking the area?
2: Yeah, that's right, we're looking for them now.
1: Okay, 10-4. I'll give the caller a call back. Make sure there's no assault or anything.
2: Take it.

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1: Four 26, 10-4.

0: 13-10-4. Can you check on a road hazard 270 northbound, 29 mile marker? Appears to be a large shredded tire in the roadway.
1: I'm on the phone with the 17. She advised that he just sent a picture of a bunch of trees. She thinks he may be to the rear of the house in the woods. Okay, were you made suicidal statements or any assault? Negative, she's not off. She has the kids with her.

0: 411-424. Respond to a physical domestic at 5561 Rivendell Place. 1017 is reporting that her boyfriend put hands on her. Area 6A. 7.
1: So I've heard myself in 225 B 1023 the domestic.
0: 705-104. Subject is a number one male, age 39, wearing all black clothing. 5'6", height. His name is Ron Wiggins. 1017 advice, he's outside walking around somewhere, but doesn't know where he is.

0: 432.
1: Mike, or you can just leave with the welfare check. We check the area unable to locate.
0: 432, 10-4.
2: Female 500. Who was the caller for this domestic?
0: Her name was Rona.
2: And were you saying she's at this location?
0: Correct.
2: Okay. The resident here is saying she doesn't know what I'm talking about. Was this a phase 2 address?
0: Negative. It came in on an admin line.
2: Ten four. Do you have any history with this phone number?
0: No history of the phone number.

0: 225, Roger.
1: 225.
0: Is that phone number you added for the 1017?
1: Correct, that's the original number given to FPD before they were transferred to us, but that number is additionally also not answering.

0: 4LG traffic.
1: .402
0: in Jesse Smith, Maryland, Paul Henry, 06341.
1: .402
0: 10-4. .402 10-4. .403
2: .144 Clint Orchard, Maryland, 6 George William, 2281.
1: .403 10-4.

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0: 3.
1: Westbound 70, exit 59. Virginia, Samyon David, 3565.
0: 403, 10-4.

Frederick the 432, respond to a follow-up 5497, Prince William Court. This is in reference to the disturbance you were at earlier. 1017 is called back and is on location, is requesting assistance looking for her husband. Area 68, 139.

ambulance 299 ALS 292, 7019 Sundays Lane, off of Pocono Court, trouble breathing 9 Bravo 149.

ambulance 319, paramedic engine 311, EMS 9012. Sheets Executive Way, 7301 Executive Way, unconscious person, 9 Bravo 152.

0: ambulance 209 ALS 29 responding, 7019 Sundays Lane, off of Pocono Court, control breathing 9 Bravo 152.
1: Way 7301 Executive Way. Virgil 1017 reported an unconscious person at N5. Area 68 152.
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1: 421 10-4.

Units responding to Sheeton Executive Way. Subject is reportedly in a blue Toyota Avalon, Virginia tag, Tom Adam Kilo. What? Adam 7, Adam 6.

0: front of paramedic engine 3.
1: Good.
0: Looks like you might have two people unconscious in the car, two dogs in the back seat. Sheriff's on the way.
1: Okay, thank you.
0: Yeah.
1: Oh, yes, good.
0: 156.

Ambulance 3 due to call. Ambulance 319, Paravenic, Engine 311, EMS 901 responding. Sheets 7301, Executive Way. Now reported 2 unconscious, police en route. 9 Bravo 157.

0: Paramedic engine. 311 Frederick, Blanco, conscious. 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Just keep to ambulance.
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4: In the northbound lanes, a tag or further description provided. 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
5: Hunter is shown suspended through Virginia, 29 to negative.
3: 7.
4: To the previous attempt to locate. A second 911 caller advises the vehicle. Apparently corrected, went through the median, and got back onto the right side of the road.
5: Ambulance 3392, Burger King, 1302 East Patrick Street. Sick person, police on scene on Bravo, 0200, KEP 268.

Project of 415, 422, respond to a disturbance. Rose Farms on Shockley Drive, 7402 Shockley Drive. 1070 is reporting that someone stumbled out of a car into Royal Farms, left their car on and their door open. Caller's worried about them. Area 68201. Responding to Royal Farms. Subject is a number 2 male, around 20, in a red sweatshirt. In the vehicle is a dark blue Volkswagen Passat.

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0: 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Alright, do you have a tag?
1: Correct, we have the tag. 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

0: 403 Franklin 2709 by West Virginia Soundex. I Ida 657245. Should come back to an IV dueling subject.
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1: .422.
0: 70 sheets, West Virginia, NOR 05124, Adam.
1: .422, 10-4.
0: .421, are you holding out?
1: .421, 10-4.

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0: That's just gonna be two part. First is Ramirez. Second part is Sam, Adam, Nora, David, Ocean, Victor, Adam, Lincoln. First of John with an H. Middle of Brandon, Owen. Date of birth is 3/19/05.
1: Four oh three, 10-4.

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1: Okay, 7-1.
0: 422, 10-4.
2: Frederick, 403.
1: Go for him.
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1: Thank you.
2: Twenty-two.

0: Subject's been released. If you just came out of the car for the report.
1: 31, Jaguar.
2: Duke. 15 South, Embotman, 8 Boy Victor, 3208.
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Amityville 159, ALS 172, 5807, North Catoctin Overlook Drive, off of Catoctin View Drive. Trouble breathing, 9 Bravo, 228.

Heard V13. Head out to 15340 westbound, vicinity of Elmer Road. The fire police unit out with a white minivan there that was traveling the wrong way. The vehicle's now stopped on the shoulder, left side near the median. I'll have the information on the tag on the card and county sending the unit as well. Occupied time. Okay, 16. The vehicle's occupied three times. Here are the Hispanic females.

0: 415 to 422. Can you give me 21?
1: Project 424, 414, the vehicle's occupied three times. Maryland plates, 2 George Lincoln, 3175, white minivan.

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0: 10-4.
1: 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We have time.
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0: You can go back in service.
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2: 241.

0: 15.
1: Yeah, I'm supposed to be out in Sunmoon. That pickup you put a lookout for, I'm looking at. Unable to locate.
0: Yeah, for sure.
2: Hey, just called over and canceled the D-13, you copy?
0: Hi, sir.
2: Can one of you head over to 270 southbound, just prior to exit 31A, apparently on the right side, there's a male subject attempting to wave down motors. The caller on pound 77 did not see any vehicles nearby.
1: Please,
2: 16-10-4.

0: 415 traffic. Moxie is southeast, Maryland 4, Edward George, 1286.
1: 415, 10-4.
2: Southbound, 30
3: 16-10-4.

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1: Okay.
0: 421, 10-4.
2: 435, target.
0: Four thirty-five, Maryland six David 0 3916. Thirty-five, 10-4.

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0: 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The 4:30.
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0: 4:35, 10:04. This is what I'm... 4:26, 10:04.

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1: Suspension for
0: failure to comply.
1: 10-4, thank you.

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1: Okay, was it 10 my number?
0: Predict 411-421. Respond to a commercial burglar alarm at 5310 Spectrum Drive. Alarm coming from rear hall, area 5A, 305. Now,

0: 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This is 415, 432, welfare.
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0: a follow-up by 21. Vincent Diaz additional info at the incident at Royal Farms earlier. Area 6A, 310.
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0: 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Hold myself set on five and trespass. It's going to get to Royal Farms. It's going to be related to the subject that we just looked up.
1: 403-10-4.

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1: Four 21.
0: Get on to 40 westbound from 15. Maryland, King, Lincoln, King, Boy, Boy, Young.

0: 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Can I get my keys in Burrow 10 at Fire Town?
1: So if I return the keys number for the follow-up or the trespassing?
0: The trespassing. You can close the follow-up 71.
1: Your case number is going to be 44290. Again, 44290. And your 1095 time is going to be 3:22.
0: Thank you.

0: project of 435, 436, Responso Physical Domestic at 5784 Western View Place off of Woodville Road. 1070 is reporting a domestic violence issue and a couple getting off their property. Area 4, 416.
1: Got one.

1017 reporting the subjects are a number 1 male, approximately 20 years old, wearing all black, and a number 2 female between the ages of 16 and 18, wearing a black tube top and a gray sweatpants and a jean jacket named Lila.

Frederick, all cars, copy of Silver Alert. Be on the lookout for a Ruth Drummond subject, 83 years old, the number one female, date of birth 8-1 of 1939, 5'6", 140 pounds, short brown hair with brown eyes, break. Last seen wearing a light gray hoodie, flannel pajama pants, and camo green Crocs. Last seen on 5-8 of 2026 at 22:30 hours in the 6800 block of Fifth Ave in Baltimore, Maryland. Break. If located, told and advised Baltimore PD

0: Correct, B-21. We're able to take a 1050 PD, 270 northbound at Dr. Perry.
1: 13, I'll take that.
0: 13, 10-4. It's going to be a Cadillac Escalade and a red Chevy sedan. At least one of the vehicles on the left shoulder.

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0: Maryland, 6 Bravo Hotel, 8345. That is a gray Honda. Has a broken front tie rod, 1046. You can start at a tow, please. We're going to be in lane, between lanes 2 and 3 on the Hunter Creek Pike. Right in front of the PNC Bank.
1: Denver, sir, we're going to tow start for you.

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1: Say, Jamie Destrada out of Frederick.
0: Yeah, well, that's my driver.

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1: How's everyone out here?
0: Correct, 403 is en route.
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0: Frederick Dean is responding to the suspicious. 1017 is reporting that it sounds like a female. Keeps asking for help. Is ringing doorbell and trying to turn the doorknob. This is also in apartment 207.
1: At 4-8.
0: Four 32 10 then.
1: Yeah,
0: 10-4.

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0: 436, 10-4.
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2: 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Second tag when you're ready.
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Meals 319 due, Spring Arbor Living, 6601 English North Fenway, room 304. 100% from a Fall 9 Bravo 604.

Greenville 319 responding. Spring Harbor We're Living, the cottage area, 6601 English Muffin Way, room 304. Injured person from a fall 9 Bravo 606.

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1: Ambulance 6 9 ALS 30 responding. 8409 Helmer Road between St. Anthony Road and Calvall Road. Hemorrhage 9 Bravo 651.

0: 17. Eastbound 70, around the 47, caller reports there's a vehicle on the shoulder. It has the driver's side completely damaged, airbags deployed, and he didn't see anyone get out of the vehicle.
1: We know if night shift handled that 10 feet more than vehicle.
2: 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We did not.

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0: 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What were the numbers on Thomas Johnson?
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number two, ready. Romeo, 1043, we're going to be eastbound on 7, prior to 340.

Okay, this is Chris on the circuit here. Let's see if I can reach that tower.

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1: 1903 Charger.
0: 1903.
1: Joe is arriving at 163 Thomas Johnson Drive, 1 mile inmate for a medical appointment.
0: 1903, 10 o'clock.

Can you send me the owner's information for this vehicle and capital, please?

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0: Jesus, probably for, I'm seeing two-story single family, nothing besides Alpha Bravo Delta. Yeah, investigating.
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3: 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I'll be clear from there for now. Trying to get in contact with the owner. I'll be out with the unattended setup on the eastbound.

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2: A truck hit a utility pole. The pole is reportedly down. The pickup truck has left the scene. Area 7, 732.
3: 10-4.

0: 66 Bravo. I don't know how to do all of the conversations.
1: Copy that. Chief 6 Bravo, reporter. Copy that.
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Good at 19, Dale. 610, Humberson Lee, for patient assist. Unemergency response time, Bravo, 737. Site 737.

0: 17 for it.
1: Okay.
0: Through that disabled card, which is added to the laws, and book me a car for traffic detail, 15 Monocacy Boulevard, please.
1: I'm away from the desk, and I get back away.

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I put what cool information I have on the card. 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

0: 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Put Utility 29, Boat 29 on a detail, Hunting Creek Lake in Thurmont. 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And place ambulance 299, code 2.
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2: Thank you, Frederick. Frederick. I hear a car for Frederick, WA.
0: That will be 19.

0: or to 234. 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Contact Rudy, 717-856-7174. Would like to discuss repeated speeding in his neighborhood in Urbana. 5B817.
1: Tower.

0: 101 to phase two location in the area of 3340 Radiant Way off Happy Landing Road. It was an open line and then a disconnect. No answer on callback. 6A818.
1: Yeah.

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1: 203.
0: Is that 911 at the data center?
1: We believe so. It's a phase two in the area of new design in Manor Woods.
0: You can go ahead and close it unless we get another one.
1: 203-10-4. 215 grand.

0: 25, copy for trespassing.
1: Yeah.
0: It's going to be the Dollar Tree at 8425 Woodsboro Pike. Caller advises there is a female walking in the parking lot.
1: Oh.
0: She's wearing a gray sweatshirt, flowered pants. She's screaming at customers. She's now walking towards the Goodwill.
1: Isn't
0: that mine? You think they did if you
1: want? Yeah, sure, I'll take you. Right.
0: 25, copy for the PI.

Paramedic engine 23, engine 11, rescue squad 3, ambulance 29, ambulance 19 due. Route 15 southbound at Rose Line Avenue. Vehicle accident, on Bravo, 823.

0: 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Moser Road at Ducati, it's Maryland 8, George David, 4276, on the Ford.
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0: 25 and 17. It's going to be an automatic notification.
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0: 2312, 10-4.

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1: For 215.
0: That's negative 216.
1: Good.
0: Animal control advise using 1022.
1: 10-4.

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0: Tower together, 311's on the scene, the Alpha side of the single story nursing home. Normal conditions, we'll be investigating.
1: Good. Should have a caller. There's an employee at the sheets there coming out to talk to you.
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0: 234.
1: Hang on to that. Maroon sedan is traveling westbound on 70 at a slow rate of speed. If you just notify state, I'm going to be checking it.
0: 234, 10-4.

0: Chumbaluki, westbound 70 from the 59. A purple colored Honda Accord, possibly 2010. The vehicle is at the sheets there off of the 59 mile marker. Is in the parking lot, kept putting the car in reverse and then driving. He was doing it for like 5 minutes. He sat at the yield sign for 5 minutes. He's last seen westbound on 70 at a slow speed. This located to take appropriate authority station, case 918-0900.
1: Can you send me the vehicle that's on Kaplan, please?
0: 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It's just a 2010 Honda Accord, purple in color.

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0: Carter to 216. Good. 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I'm going to put you on it.
1: Just about to call it in. 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
0: Careful.

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0: credit to 234. Spot for an abandoned vehicle in front of 4175 Walnutwood Court off Bartholow's Road in Fields Lane. 1017 advises there is a champagne colored Hyundai Elantra parked in front of their house, has a smashed out window, and it looks like the ignition's pulled out. That'd be 941.
1: 10-4.

0: Predator 2 at 3.
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0: 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Two, three, 10.

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0: Carter to 203.
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1: Find this best.
0: Car 11, 10-4. 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
1: 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Car 11, direct.
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Twitter to 235 and 211. 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Area 2, 10 or 9.

for 235 and 211. The caller is now advising that the suspect is leaving the scene in a blue Nissan pickup truck, unknown direction of travel.

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0: 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An open line 911 heading up from the southbound rest area at the Welcome Center.
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1: 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Inbound 339 responding, 9261 Ridgefield Circle, interpersonal from a Fall 9 Bravo, 1023.

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2: We just got an accidental 911 coming in from Fire Station 28 down in Point of Rocks. They did confirm no emergency.
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0: 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She states that she has been harassed by her boss at work for several years now. 6A-1041.
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1: Azure 11 Quarters, here. 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
3: 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I can call over and ask them.
0: And we're ready, great.

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1: So. I'll check on that on my way back down south.
0: South 4, you're driving 17.
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0: Hey, my computer's down today. 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No welfare check seats.
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0: Thank you. Back to one.
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0: 5 Charles Young 2418 returns back valid, expiring 08/31/28 to Visar subject out of Starmont Lane on a 2016 Toyota Sienna 29 negative. And then 9 George Williams 0375 returns to the same address, valid, expiring 2/28/27 on a 2025 Toyota Tacoma 29 negative.

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0: 6 George Robert 8293, returns valid, expiring 6:30 of 27 to a Blanco syrup subject out of 45 Catoctin Highland Circle on a 2024 Chevy Suburban, and the 29 is negative.
1: Stanford, thank you.

0: 222, respond for 911, 2183 Belmont Court, off Broadway Road. Someone was talking in the background, and then somebody said sorry and hung up, and this guy called call back without confirming. 1113.
1: You can stack the card on one. I'll be back in about an hour.

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0: credit 234. 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Kite Pharma, 9021 Bennett Creek Boulevard, 1017, found a wallet. Might be 1120.
1: Five, four.

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1: Yeah.
0: You said next on the list. Temple.

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0: 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The film location is showing in the parking lot across the street from Sophie and Madigan's.
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2: Sure, it's parking 163, Thomas Johnson Drive, and Route 10 Detention Center, 1 mile inmate.
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0: Predators is 211, respond to assist the fire department in the area of Cashsmith Road and Coppermine Road. They're responding for a possible explosion of a propane tank. 1154.
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1: One 161 responding, the area of Cash Smith Road and Copper Mine Road. Investigation of miscellaneous explosion, 9 Charlie 1155.

0: 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Single episode number of 1200.
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0: I have a 911 on Black Locust Drive in my South Cross Chicago. 215,
1: you can clear me.
0: 215, 10-4. It's going to be 5214 Black Locust Drive off Wild Plum Drive. The caller verified the location, says the son had the phone.
1: Ten four.

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0: 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In the area of Catherine Alley and Catherine Way, juvenile pedestrian struck. 9 Delta, 1214.
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0: Ambulance 259 due to the call. Ambulance 238, truck 23 on scene. ALF 23, EMS 901, and Chief 23 responding. The area of Catherine Alley and Catherine Way. Juvenile pedestrian truck 9 Delta 1216.
1: Raiders 216, Walter.
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The gas station across from 11,719 Old National Pike. Seizure 9 Bravo 1220.

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0: 225, 10-4. Frederick, 215 and units back respond for a suicide threat. 13704 Pen Shop Road. 1017 reports that the father threatened to kill himself. 1017's not at the location. You're responding for a 77-year-old male. 1226.
1: South Jefferson Street. 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Not Bravo. 1226.
2: T16, we'll take the back. We'll be clear in a minute.
0: 216-10-4. Frederick, 211, Walker.
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1: And 4.
0: Frederick Street.

ambulance 38, paramedic engine 23 due, 39 Hamilton Avenue, between East South Street and East Patrick Street. That's apartment 108, decreased level of consciousness, 9 Bravo, 1228.

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0: Clear the detail. 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
1: 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I'm clear of the scene.
0: 234, 10-4.

4924, respond for lost property, 516 Brunswick Street, between 3rd Avenue and North Georgia Avenue, regarding a lost wallet. 1253. And so for the 1017 resides at 501 Second Avenue, and that's where she is now.

Michael Carson to locate northbound 15 at Heffron Bridge, two vehicles racing. One's a silver Infiniti, the other one is a black Ford Explorer, located Pittsburgh, Dyer Station, taken on my 13th.

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0: English Muffin, Tennyson, Maryland 9, Edward Tom 3031.

protocol car is sent to locate westbound 70 passing the 49. Should be a black Kia. Has a tag of 1 Golf Juliet 9212, operated by number 1 male in his 40s. Car believes he may be impaired if located. 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
0: Okay, do you have the caller's information?
1: Wait 4 minutes.

0: Got another call. It's passing hollow over now.
1: Dixon unit to back. Respond from assault in progress, 3763 Urbana Pike, between Stone Barn Drive and Timber Green Drive. 1017 reports that parents are fighting. 1307.

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1: Sure. Could you give me a number?
0: (240) 793-5126. 240-793-5126.

0: Ambulance 682, Frederick Health, Emmitsburg, 16403, Old Emmitsburg Road, injured person from a fall, 9 Bravo, 1309.
1: It looks like it's actually in the park next to that address.

0: Case number?
1: 211, case number 44346. 44346. Frederick 203.
0: Go ahead.
1: 1043, I've got a trespassing at the Autos Box Grounds on Bucky's Crown Pike, and I don't have any area cars.
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1: 236.
0: Through Maryland. Last up, Diggs, David, Ida, George, George, Sam. First up, Chadney, Charles, Henry, Adam, David, Nora, Edward, Young. Middle of, LaQuane, Lincoln, Adam, Queen, Adam, Young, Nora, Edward. Date of birth, November 3rd, 1987. Black male through Maryland.
1: Ten for Sam, huh?

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1: Good.
0: Diggs has a valid Class C, Charles. 0 current points, 29 negative.
1: Fetter, 203. I have a suspicious person in the area of Bank of America on Worthington Boulevard. No East cars. Yeah, 20. It's a female that keeps going back and forth between cars and the ATM. It's going to be a number one female, age 40, wearing black pants and a white and black and yellow shirt.

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Car Special Area 5B. 1017's reporting in the area of Centerview Elementary. A black pickup in the merge lane cut him off. Maryland registration, Forge George William, 5763. No longer in the area. 1341.

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2: Truck 23 due. 4503 Baker Valley Road, off Airby Church Road. Trouble breathing, 9 Bravo, 1345.
3: Engine 231 responding for the truck. Switching to Bravo.
2: Engine 231 responding, 1345.

EMS 902 due to the call. ALS 30 and ambulance 68 on scene. Frederick Health Emmitsburg, 16,403 Old Emmitsburg Road. Injured person from a fall, 9 Bravo, 1346.

AMOS 37, ALS 31, engine 231 responding. 4503 Baker Valley Road, off Therapy Church Road, trouble breathing, non-Bravo, 1346.

0: Carroll Medic 18, Carroll Truck 1 to the exit ramp from 70 eastbound to Route 27. Unknown medical emergency, 9 Bravo 1349.
1: Row 11, 813. I'll be route to Colony Village.

0: start down to 27 at 70 as you're getting off the ramp from eastbound 70 to 27 in the Ford pickup truck. On the shoulder, the windshield busted out and it made us one third of the wheel. EMS is around.
1: So.
2: That was 149 in route 2 for the hospital, priority 3, one patient.
3: Ambulance 149, transporting 1351.
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0: 25 and 9. Good. If you want, you can tell your follow-up. I can check that out.
1: You're good. I'm on 70 already. I'll continue that.

It was 339 Dallas 4 due. 39 Hamilton Avenue. Between East Howell Street and East Patrick Street. Apartment 108. 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Simba.

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2: 236, I'll take it.
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3: Correct, thank you.
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3: Never. 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
4: Frederick 917, Wofford.

0: Yeah, I'm on duty.
1: I'm not logged in. I don't have a camera.
0: Okay, then.
2: Put the key holder information on the car for the future. You go to South anyone, please?
3: Denver.
4: 917 in front of you, can you follow me?
3: That's right, checking your roster.
2: Yeah,
4: no check, please.

0: Fighter 215, respond for a request officer in the area of Spectrum Drive and Lowe's Lane. The 1017 is James. He reports that a number 2 male in a black shirt with a pit bull walked out in front of him. 1404.
1: Do you have work?

0: 234 responding for traffic complaint in the area of 13,687 Sand Hill Road off of Biggie Lane Court, Hill Estates. 1017 reports a dirt bike riding all over the place and in deep yards. 1406.
1: 10-4.

0: Frederick 222-203, respond for a domestic 8441 Rocky Springs Road between Indian Springs Road and Ainsley Court. 1017 reports that the spouse won't let her take the child out of state to visit relatives and she feels threatened in her own home. 1406.
1: Two thirty-six, discharge, close it out 9-8.
0: 236-10-4.

0: Not any number heard.
1: Gavin.
0: 011-813. I'll be en route to County Court, not County Village.
1: Gavin.

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1: On service 1409.

Predator to 225-215. Respond for a domestic. 5497 Prince William Court and Stuart McKenna properties. 1017 reports that there are 1032s accessible and the safe is open. 1412.

0: Carol, 959 arrived, station 6.
1: Carol, medic 59, 1414.
2: Number 2 male, age 35, in a blue hoodie. Name of Michael.
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1: 4, thank you.

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1: We're good. 339, Medic 4, transporting Priority 1 to Frederick.
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0: Rehab, 1920 Rosemont Avenue, room 304, sick person, 9 Bravo, 1421. 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

0: Predator 234, respond for a traffic complaint in the area. It's 13697 Sam Hill Drive off Vicky Lynn Court in Sam Hill Estates. Juveniles on dirt bikes, 1431.
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0: 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It's going to be Maryland 9, Frank Mary, 3301.
1: 10-4.
2: 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I have to make contact.
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1: 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He has video of Donna stealing sunglasses from the porch, and he wants to meet in person. 1433.

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0: 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She was looking for him.
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0: 10-4. Predator 2-225 welfare.
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0: Positive, Mary Ocean Charles Edward King, type in Joe. You pay it for her. Person's going to be Devin. 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Date of birth is 1/31/83.
1: You're going to have to do the last name again. 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
0: Mary Ocean Charles Edward King, type in Jones.
1: 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Break 332.
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0: Final question of the game on CCNA from Fingerboard. 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
2: 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The area of Yellow Springs Road at Clover Hill Drive. Vehicle accident, automatic crash notification. 9 Bravo, 15, is up.
1: 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Yellow Spring Road at Clover Hill Drive, 1507.

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1: Tavern 78.
0: Tavern.

0: Three, two, three. We had a 911 transferred from Loudoun regarding Canal Run Drive. The 1017 said that they couldn't get their aunt to answer the phone. EMS is on the scene.
1: Is EMS requesting us?
0: Negative.

0: Roger, 215 welfare.
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0: 215, 10-4, Frederick, 216, welfare.
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0: 216, 10-4.

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1: Good.
0: Charles Henry 0147 William on a white Volvo.
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0: Okay.
1: So for Charlie Henry, 0147 William, in New Hampshire, did not get a 27 return. Correction, no 28 return. 29 negative.
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1: Area of 85 and 355, 1017 reports a man throwing large black trash bags into the roadway near the bridge. 1528.

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1: Road, possibly intoxicated subject urinated in the parking lot.
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1: Stable.
2: 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A maroon Honda Pilot. Apparently, the caller moved out of the way for a fire truck, and this vehicle passed them. It's located, take appropriate. 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

0: fired E1 of 2025 to subject out of Bunker Hill, West Virginia on a Grand Caravan 2014.
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0: NGOP, NGOP. They're supposed to be northbound or southbound at Willow.
1: The car just advised 15 at Willow at the intersection.
0: I'm coming through the area now. I'll advise.
1: 38-10-4.
2: Frederick, 222 in units back. Respond for disturbance. 13727 Brandenburg Hollow Road off Garfield Road.

0: 38 to Frederick. 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
3: Perfect.
2: Good to know.

Engine 231, paramedic engine 311, truck 23, rescue squad 3, ambulance 23, ambulance 319 due. I-270 northbound, scenic overlook, vehicle accident 9, Bravo 1546.

0: 2306 is inquiring if you want him to back 222. He's probably the closest.
1: Never mind.
0: 2306, go ahead and start. We'll get you a card.
1: Thank you. 222, Frederick. Those other units can 1022. I'll go with the Thermont unit.
0: 235, Canon 20.

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1: That's right.
2: Responding at 270 northbound at scenic overlook, vehicle accident, I route 1548. Welfare.
3: 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We'll be clearing here momentarily and we'll let you know.

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1: First is Virginia Sound X, Boy 6345-0899,
0: break. Okay, and the next?
1: Next is Maryland Sound X, Sam 531-866-661-534.
0: And the final one.
1: Another Maryland Soundex, Mary David, 1027-717-9474.
0: Can you give me that one again?
1: Mary David, 1027-717-9474.
0: Stand by.

0: to be sure we're reading your note right, is that the phone number ending in 7736 that you want pinged?
1: Negative. That's your driver license. The call note should have her phone number.
2: 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You have fire coming.

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0: That's right, we have fire en route.

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0: Edge Interior 1. Private convenience responding to 270 northbound directly at the exit to the scenic overlook. Got two vehicles, law enforcement, so same. We got the last night shut down.
1: Engine 231 on scene, 1553.

0: 235, respond for a disabled vehicle in the area of Foxville, Deerfield Road, and Sebelisville Road. 17 reports a disabled vehicle in the middle of the road on a curve. 1553. The silver SUV.
1: 322 Frederick Cole, that's disabled for me. I'll be up in that area.
0: 222-10-4. 235 East Van Service.
2: 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Thanks, sir.

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1: Okay.
3: Hi, Rick, is it 311 to 231?
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0: Roger, 203.
1: 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I think you're a little busy. I've got a fraud in the West that's pending. It can probably be handled by 21. No cars available.
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0: March past the PI, going southbound. We'll check out the 24 mile mark and we'll lay back over.
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0: I'm just going to go ahead and turn around the 26. I'm going to try to get traffic reopened if you want to continue down to 24.

0: 2301 Frederick. What was your call on 77 at Stottlemyre?
1: Okay, the same one at Foxfield, Deerfield Road, and Sibilisville Road.
0: Okay, disregard. I'm sorry, I misunderstood.

Roger, Carol Medical. Carol Medic 5-9, we're going to be responding on Bullfrog Road.

0: The 319, you can go in service.
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0: 24, respond for traffic complaint in the area of 207 13th Avenue off Pepper Ridge Place. The 1017 reports at the construction site across the street, juveniles on four-wheelers or bikes. 1603.
1: That for myself in 4923 or 1023?
0: Yeah.
2: 4923, fresh. I'm already 1023. I see a couple of juveniles on dirt bikes and four-wheeler.
0: Yeah.

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1: Okay.
0: Echo 70 to 45, Survey 1-1, Foxtrot Echo 1301. 1 Foxtrot Echo 1301, so Black 4 Focus.
1: Driving.
0: 6-9-6-0.
1: Someone.
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M-319, LS-31 do. 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
2: Four twenty-six ten four. It's going to be 5213 President's Court. 1017 reports the subject is currently in front of the faux restaurant in the area there.

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1: 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Can you change it to a Welfare Inquest 71, please?
0: 10-4. 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
1: 10-4, temporary or permanent mobile?
0: Temporary.
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Advise that kids are riding around the neighborhood and they keep riding past their window. 1610.

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2: B19,
3: that was at 4700-8 Charlie. It's going to be on the silver tail on the camera. That's going to have fine damage. And vehicle 2 through Maryland as well, 6 Gulf Hotel, 0314. Brain damage. It's going to be 89. Party sorry to share your information.
2: Okay, can you just give me the last tag again, please?
3: Golf Hotel, 0314.
2: I'm 4. No, you have Vinny Towing, and it was ambulance 238, and they went to FHH.
4: Direct. And I was just provided the footage. It's not going to be hit run. Vehicle I gave you is going to be vehicle 1. I have 2 and 3 when you're ready.

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0: 10-4, you can go ahead with the other one, you're ready.
1: New Pennsylvania, November, Charlie, Juliet, 7635. We have a gray Honda Civic.
0: November, Charlie, Juliet, 7635 on Honda.
1: That's right. Now lane 2 open, keep your lane 1.

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1: Tonight.
0: 1496. 225, respond for a missing person, Chick-fil-A, 5501 Urbana Pike, 1017, advised that his wife's been in the hospital and medicated, went to the restroom, and now he can't find her. Staff checked the restroom, her phone's still in the car. 1619.

0: 3225. When she left the vehicle, he was waiting in the drive-thru line, so he didn't actually see her go into the building.
1: 10-4, just confirming the last time she was seen was at 1530.

0: 10-4, can you send out the appropriate and do a welfare check?
1: That's right.
2: He's clear from South Africa to the domestic.
1: Six 10-4, 226 in unit to back, respond for domestic, 8609 Shady Pines Drive, between Red Timber Lane and Fentonwood Place. 1622.
0: 234.
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0: 421, do you have the spare? Do they need to bring a tire? Do you have a spare? Do they need to bring the tire?
1: They're going to need to bring a tire.

for the 216 response for juvenile complaint or battery call 471 Canvas Drive. Principal advised there's kids that are not leaving the baseball field and she'd like to move along. 1624.

0: 7-5
1: Texas X-ray David Tom 5462 28 on that.
0: David Tom 5462 out of Texas.

0: 3705. Just confirming, that was out of Texas. X-ray David Tom 5462.
1: That's correct. 1043, I got some bad signal up here, so I might not get the answer.
0: I understand. 3705. X-ray David Tom, 546 Texas, returns to PV holding position of Houston, Texas. It expires July 27, thrown on a passenger vehicle. It's a 2025 Jeep, silver in color, 29 negative.

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1: How are they?

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1: Mark.
0: 49-24, 10-4.
1: 49-23, Frederick, 7-1.
0: 49-23, 10-4. 705.
2: 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We are on Sevillesville just before Foxfield Deerfield.
0: We'll check with him.

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0: Charts units are all tied up on a collision right now, but they'll check with the supervisor, and if something becomes available, they'll let you know.
1: Tag 1, we have you start next on us, please.
0: That's right.
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Central Park Central Lake westbound 340 from the 10 mile marker. Caller advises a medical gas tractor trailer apparently venting out the rear of the truck. It's located at Pink Purple at 30 station, he's in Elmwood at 1634.

0: Pirates talking to him. Is R5 out with us for Manpower to Tiger 1?
1: Thank you. He's in Route 2, Golden Ring.
0: Oof, sorry to hear that.

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0: I'll give him a call.
1: I just want to let him know he's got Harrison's for his toe. He's up on Sibylla's Fort Road in Foxville, Deerfield.
0: Tim Frawley, now.

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1: 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He's direct on the tail.
0: 10-4.

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1: That's right.

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3: 423, Frederick. 341 female, so law enforcement center, County Mileage 361, and I'll need a 1081.
0: Yeah, that's for your 1081.

0: 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Your additional notifications have all been made.
1: 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Change of shore request.
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0: 705 for review. Cancel Harrison's and come back to Tablas, please. And you're also advised to charter, no longer needed. Thank you.
1: Denver.
2: Charter.
1: 225.
2: You should check Frederick Health Hospital to make sure she didn't return back there.

0: 23. MSP said they'll do the 1081 for you here at the last.
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1: No, thank you.
2: Colbert.
1: Ben.
2: Main APD car, please. It'll be a 1081 on a basement from town.

0: Operator Bays on scene, person on standby. 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
0: Can you give us the middle name again?
1: George Robert Adam, Nora David Adam, Granda.
0: Yep. Break 226. Yep. For your Alvarez subject, 29 negative.

0: That's fine.
1: We'll let her know.
2: For Gunfin 43, my NVT is down.
1: Yeah, boy. Are you direct that City's starting their bloodhound for 225's missing?
2: Yeah, Troy, where is that at?
1: The Chick-fil-A over on Urbana Pike, they're checking the entire shopping center complex right now, it looks like.
2: Devil.

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1: 6-1.
0: Angel 161's on the air, company 11 there.
1: There's a 161 on the air, 1704.

0: certified for two adult females and after the sheets and thermite starting is?
1: Yeah,
0: for 3512.

0: 402.
1: 402.
0: Refer to the note on my card. I should put it out when a unit becomes available.
1: Yeah, well.

0: 215 to 420, did you already check Michaels?
1: Yeah, went by TJ Maxx and Michaels. We're over on the back side of those stores. And then I might have to notify mall security. See if we can get a lookout for her there, depending on where the bloodhound goes.
0: Damn. Do you want us to just change the call type on this card, or do you want us to do it as a separate card?
2: You know what? Just change the call type and just give it to me. I'll just take care of it.
0: 10-4?
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0: Ready to 402. 1043, I'm also holding a request officer at FSK Mall for subjects that were there earlier that they want to have trespassed. They're not currently there. I don't have any area cards.
1: Yeah, it's fine. Just hold it.

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0: forward to it. I have a commercial 1090 area 6. I don't have a south car. I can send an east 4 car if you'd like.
1: You just stack it. I'll handle when I'm done with this.
0: Perfect, okay.
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1: Well, that's Pike at Rotary, Maryland 9. I'm Robert, 1336, Greyhound and Sonata.
2: So far.
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1: 705, 10-4.
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4: He says stay put.
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5: 203-422. Okay. Can you go to Sierra Trading Company? They saw her approximately 30 minutes ago. She purchased some items there.
4: Give me your name again.
5: Say again.
4: Can I get the store name again?
5: Sierra.
4: Yep.
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0: 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Should now be wearing a navy blue raincoat on top of her shirt.
1: Ten four.

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1: Oh.
0: Do you see any external cameras on any storefronts out there?
1: Yeah, I'll see if they're operational. I'll know to you right now. She's down at the PetSmart. I'm trying to track her down, too.

0: the one thing on LSU, 47-43 Fisher's all over, while Collins scored, decreased LSU 9 Bravo 17-41.
1: Not better. I got two vehicles high rate. I'm not the same sort.
2: What kind of vehicle?
1: I got a white van and a blue truck.
2: Northbound or southbound?
1: Northbound or slowing down.

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1: Driver pulling over up to 6-4, commercial.
0: Hey, both of them are just one.
1: So I can put a stop on now. I'll get taxed on it. Maryland 2 Echo Whiskey 4862, it's been a wet hunt, honestly.

0: 422, did you advise you're at PetSmart?
1: That's right.
0: Did she head towards PetSmart, do you know?
2: I don't. The only external cameras are owned by Target. I have the LP over there checking out. You can let me know if he sees anything.
0: Okay.

0: 2-3, 4 for Nikki.
1: Yes.
0: Do you know if the battlefield's been checked?
1: That's Martha for the south. We've been so far.
0: Be advised. The husband is saying that they've went there multiple times. She might recognize it.

0: Sierra Nevada 203. Go ahead. Do we need to come down the drone before we start 243?
1: We're already an hour and a half behind, so she could have gained some distance. I think Cooper 3 would be our best bet.
0: Tempo.
2: 625, heading down to customer.

0: project at 211, respond to a request officer in the area 7351 Friends Creek Road. 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Area 1, 1748. 15 to 30 miles an hour as traffic backed up for a distance. If you locate the vehicle, take appropriate authority of MSP Hagerstown on the station, KD918 1748.
1: Cadillac Cooperative, go ahead and start me another in case. I know we had to look out for him for a shooting.
0: Hey, I can start 15 of 84.
1: 66.
0: 66, 10-4.
1: Do I need to expedite? I don't need to expedite, but I just want someone standing with him. We got that lookout for all front walls. I'm advising you want getting another one. Squad for today.
2: 10-4, be there just about.
0: Good. The call that I have on Friends Creek Road, she's actually requesting an officer around 1930. It's okay to hold that for your evening shift coming in.
3: Yeah, and then it can be handled by 1021.
0: 4-2-10-4-2-11, you can go 10-8.
4: Civil, direct.
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5: 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There's a person from a fall down the stairs. I'm Robert 1750.

0: Villains 2, 3, 2, 29, 38, Thurston and Rudolph, Dixon and Rude, Danger Person from a Fall, 9 Bravo, 1750.
1: Thank you.
2: You're going to be point of contact, and the starting point was the address of the battlefield, 5201 Urbana 5.
1: And the shopping center, just north of it. 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
0: 214, give me an AOP for say to stop on 15 off this work.
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1: 225, 10-4. Cause you guys northbound at Big Four.
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1: T15, 10-4.

0: not for Gregory County, I hope you can come for the auto discovery.
1: This is out.
2: 6674. Yeah, 9.
0: In Maryland, on Delta 1027-385-3661.
2: Heinz,
0: that's not case number. Nugget Prince.
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0: 144 Greens Island, Maryland, 1 Frank Henry, 9142.
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2: Oh, 1043, he's not having any suicidal thoughts or thoughts on police at the time.

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0: You've been with QNI, list 29, view, Central Apartments 1000, A Alpha, Heather Ridge Drive, Apartment 113, Trouble Breathing, number out 1756.
2: Four oh two, Fred.
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2: What was the area of activation?
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1: Go ahead.
0: All right, Trooper 3 is down with some equipment issues. Trooper 2 will be en route from Martin State, ETA of 20.
1: Andre, thank you.
2: Frederick, direct. Alright, you got to put everything on the traffic complaint card. So, you need two separate traffic complaint cards with CC numbers

0: certified for ignition 2729 through West Virginia.
1: Okay, with it.
0: Last name Johnson, Common. First name Carlton, Charles, Adam, Robert, Lincoln, Tom, Ocean, Nora. 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

0: Great Gulf Coast, Central Loop, KD, found 70 passenger scale house. It's a white sedan and with black bumpers. Occupied by four subjects, so weaving in and out of traffic at a high rate of speed, passing on the shoulder. This located take appropriate RA station in an IMD at 18 Airport.
1: For the guard and for reference, this is the individual that the officer bullet was put out for. It was sent by B1 on April 20th.

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1: 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Q25, Q10-9.
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1: 10-4.

0: 66 Rudder. 66. It's Bird is on to do a search on his vehicle. Yeah. I'm just making sure it's 29 negative.
1: None that you gave me, the 29 was negative. Are you searching the Cadillac or the Honda?
0: The Cadillac now. Really favor.
1: Okay, nobody gave me the 27 for him.
0: Yeah, for he's the... Should be the register of the vehicle. I was on that for you.
1: Yeah, I wasn't.
0: Like Delta, 1027-516-3769.
1: 749.

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1: Okay, you send me 1080, 1042.
0: 214, then 4211 still on the scene then?
1: Yeah, I'll be standing by with MSC.
0: 214, 1042.

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1: Yeah, that's right.
2: Break me 412, she's right.
3: 413-10-4. You know, on the vehicle.

Right, 411 responding for a suspicious activity. 6305 Sean Court off Derby Drive in Mounds Creek Meadows. Contacted Nelson and found a knife next to a political sign in his front yard area, 6A, 1815.

0: You can close that. I handled it over at 10.1.
1: It's 432, 10.4, 1850.
0: It's in the notes. You can close it to anyone.
1: 432, 10.4.

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1: 66, 10-4.

0: Jupiter, Berger County. 5-minute ETA. Do you have a primary contact for us?
1: It's going to be me, 203.
0: Roger. Okay, to 203. Worry about, do you have an area, I guess, that's our reserve?
1: The southernmost ranger station at the battlefield up the Monocacy River to the shopping center north of the battlefield.
0: Roger.
1: Two-oh-three to MSP.
0: Good.
1: Be advised at this time we're 2.5 hours behind.
2: Six eight, Frederick.
3: Hey, Bill, 6-8.
2: We are back in our first deal in service.
3: Hey, Bill, 6-8, 1825.

0: Negative, Roger. What unit number is the patient going to be at?
1: Ambulance 19, we're showing building H, but we do not have a unit number. Ambulance 19, I believe it's apartment H.
0: Captain, thank you.

0: a physical description of the missing subject?
1: Felicia, we have ponytail, blue jacket, female ability. Do you have any other descriptors?
0: We have a number 2 female, blue shirt, black leggings with a neon stripe down the side and brown hair, last seen in a ponytail.
1: Thank you.
2: 225 is Frederick. He also advised that she now has a blue rain jacket on.
0: Ten-four, Trooper 2, you direct on that.
1: The last transmission is broken. Can you repeat?
0: We've also been advised she is now wearing a blue rain jacket.

0: Double 0.
1: All right, we just got a 1057 southbound 270 at Route 85. Should be a bluish gray sedan. Vehicle bumped into them as they were merging.

0: Frederick to 203.
1: Go ahead.
0: We received a 911 accidental call from the area of the battlefield. Subject was an Oliver. Is it okay to close that?
1: That's right.
0: 203, 10-4.
2: What's going on?
3: That's negative. We'll check with Carol.

413, they're checking, and also was originally stolen from 4492 Baptist Road in Carroll County. And it was stolen about 15 to 20 minutes ago.

0: 25 Frederick. 5. Put a photo on the note. Can you send that out, please?
1: U25 10-4, just confirming, do you want that all Frederick County and surrounding, or just Frederick County?

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1: 10-4.
2: Is DNR aware of the call for the vote?
3: They will check with Carol. This is their call.
2: Okay.
4: We're not going to be able to do anything if we see it.
3: Okay, I think they just want to see if you can put eyes on it and then let Carol know they can figure it out from there.

0: Tower.
1: Phoenix, I really want to get a Cadillac and Tower.
2: Yeah.
3: Trooper 2, there is no vehicle.
4: Perfect.
5: Sorry, 434, respond for request. Officer walking out patrol. Reference to a subject who needs to speak with someone about how to get away from his wife. 1835.
2: 10-4.
6: Continuing to further transporting 32 with ALS 4 on board to further cuff.
3: Medic 129, 1835.

0: Vanguard Guard Central Loop 8 northbound 270 from the 22-mile marker. A gray Lexus RC250 with no tags. Male driver with sunglasses. 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
1: Down, tracked to the field that's behind the Mark Crane station, and then went south towards the Monocacy River. Then they lost it at the Monocacy River.
2: Roger.

0: 215 Presence, I'll be checking in the area of Gambrel Mill, 4 plus.
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0: 401, 423.
1: Good.
0: Hey, I'm out of patrol. I can grab that paperwork for you.
1: I'm heading back there. I'm a little bit too early anyway. I can hit it. Thank you, sir.

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0: Be advised, she returns home.
1: Two oh three advising subject returned home 1840.

0: handling it and gave the lookout to Frederick County in case anybody sees the group.
1: Okay, what would they like us to do?
0: We'll call you.
1: I just want to clear a 1080 with the bogey is not authorized.
0: Well, the bird is finds to be occupied by a number one male in his 20s, wearing a life jacket, a black shirt, black pants, and a high VIS vest.
2: Medic 19,
0: 1842. Black motor on the back. He also stole a bicycle.
1: 66 direct. Should I go give us one trouble? I believe we can skip that.

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It looks like the striking vehicle also left their contact information on the windshield. Put it on the car. It's going to be on the phone book.

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1: Hey, Bill, 69.
0: Can you start an ambulance and a medic to our location for seizures?
1: 1844.
2: 1844. 10-4. 705, you missed.
1: 705, 10-4. Office safety for future reference.
3: 10-4, thank you.
1: Well, 680 LS 30 dealing with 69 on the scene, Mount St. Mary's University, Morgan Track, 16,280 Jim Deegan Way, seizure number of 1845.

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1: Okay.
0: 736 Lima 45. 736 Lima 45. I got a sound for the driver when you're ready.
1: Yeah.
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1: 1270 looking northbound 270 from Dr. Perry. A silver Ferrari driving aggressively. If located, take appropriate RA station to nominate 1845.

0: 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It's going to be across the street from 7916 Hollow Road. I'll get you tag in a second.
1: We're 30 units.

0: 19. I got your 27 back, but I did not get the 28 to return.
1: Yeah, 736 Lima 45. It's gonna be his third tag.
0: That's correct.
2: Thirty-five, 10-4.

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0: Are you at the ambulance?
1: That's correct.
2: Medic 129, hospital.
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Here at 327 South Jefferson Street, in Catoctin Avenue, Scottiesville Lane. There it is. Berg City Police are out, number IV 1852.

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0: We can't find food. Does Carroll County just want us to stand by or what?
1: I think they just want you to check, but we'll double check with them.
0: Okay.
1: Front at 435, Wilfer.
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1: 435, 10-4.

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1: Okay, we're standing by the county line.

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0: 25 Frederick, I'll be clear of the residence. Just keep the card open.
1: 225, 10-4.
2: And 69 back 30 is transporting Gettysburg Hospital.
0: Medic 69, 1901.
3: Ambulance 68 to Frederick, we're staying on detail at the mount.
0: Okay, ambulance 68, 1902.
1: 424, give me one of the spots. 424, 10-4. 223 or 6, one of you can 10-22. 26, 4-223, you can go tonight. Okay, sounds good.
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0: You can change my card to a harassment, close at 98, and open me a related follow-up of patrol.
1: 411, 10-4. Are you trying to shoot a parkway? Car is advising that the parties are calm now and they wish to cancel. They're advising nothing's wrong, just 10-43.

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0: 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Okay, I close out 71.
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3: 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Appreciate y'all.

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I'm Robin, 1913.

0: Credit 432, respond for assist fire overdose. 5497 Prince William Court in the Stewart Mechanic Properties. 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Remember me for who I was. Caller thinks he may have been an attempt. And police, he's been drinking alcohol and also drank a bottle of Robitussin. Apparently, I had dealings with him yesterday. Area 6A, 1914.
1: 25, you can have.
2: Yeah, I'm around
0: today. We're 15 and 225, 10. We're also, the mother went there and found him unconscious.
3: ALS 2.
4: ALS 2 in service.
5: Park, can you send the MVP?
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4: On Walkersville for a threat against one or more of the parties at the house there by a drug dealer who is threatening to come and get money from them. 88 Sherwood Drive. 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
6: Pornography.
4: Definitely.
7: Last threat occurred about 15 minutes ago, and it's been happening more frequently and continuously over the last several days. Multiple priors at the location over the last year, including warrant service, EPs, disorderly conduct, etc.
6: Next thing, that was in the last year, Fred.
7: What was that, B-12?
6: There's been more than the last 5 to 10 years we've had history of that residence.
7: Nope, this will be my first experience.
6: Two subjects that are typically issues there are one, Georgia May Cole, and her significant other, Marcus Henderson.
7: Is that the one in the house?
6: Yeah, it's over there by the rescue company.
7: No. Oh, Glade Village?
6: Kind of.
7: All right.
4: And they just put on a card that Georgia and Marcus are the ones. That have apparently provided the phone for the drug user to call and make the threats.
7: Okay.

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2: Mike. Okay.
0: Okay.
1: 415, continue. 432 and 25, you can 1022. 432. 225.
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1: 1921.

0: 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November 49866 Alpha. Sylvia, Sylvia Tau.
1: 10-4, what's the state on that?
0: Where's Virginia?

0: Yeah. Howard and William Meredith Medical Center.
1: In 1925.
0: Valid. -29, registered out of Hedgesville, West Virginia. Not better. Good night. The portal is not working. 66 outside on the back. He does not. I can put you on the card. I can start from 85 to 05. Never. Six, I'm okay. 66, 10-4.
2: 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I'm Robin 1926.
1: That was 1926.
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1: Trace.
0: We are clearing the detail at the mount.
1: Ambulance 68,
2: 1931. Okay. I'm sorry, do you need me? 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Yeah, well, not Frederick tonight.

0: Correct, all cars. Correct, copy, attempt to locate. Correct, all cars, I-70 westbound, 59 mile marker. They were bright blue Chevy pickup truck, traveling under the speed limit in the left lane, swerving all over the roadway. No tag or further description provided. Located, observed, take appropriate. Notify the station, KJ918-1932.
1: You put me on it. I'm

0: to the southeast or westbound. 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Passport. Not sure where our cash is, but I would think it.
1: Out Cherokee. I'm Bravo 1934.

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Timar Road, good intentions. 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Area 3, 1938.

0: 422.
1: Okay, we're just at checkpoint
0: 5. 422 respond for a 911 open line, 13,200 Heine Road. Phase 2, sounds like shuffling noise in the background, walking, no sounds of distress. Call back twice, let the voicemail. Area 2, 1939. Four 13th and 4.
1: Okay, I got into that one as well.
0: 413th and 4. Units that were route to the traffic complaint due to 1022.
1: Thank you.
0: Thank you. 1022 as well.
1: Come on. 226 track.
0: T26.
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0: 823 and 423 respond for a welfare check. 5824 Drexel Avenue between Hazelcroft Avenue and White Birch Drive and Catoctin Manor Estates. 1017's Connie. Her mother called her and told her to call 911 while she's watching her niece. She since texted her back and said everything was Ocean King. However, the 1017 would still like somebody to go check it. Area 4, 1942.
1: 424, if I could give them to me, I'll handle it.
0: 424, 10-4, 423, and 223, you can 10-22.
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1: Guys.
0: Got another call in reference to the traffic complaint. I just assigned it to you.
1: Alright, sounds good.
0: This one is going to be on Matthews Road off Warner Ridge.
1: Alright, it's the same subject as the other one.
0: Sounds like it. 3 to 4 male subjects.
1: Okay.
2: I'm 415.

0: 421 to 415.
1: Good.
0: Hey, can you start here at the Walmart? I might have your stolen bike from yesterday.
1: I'm still going to be on this AFD call.
0: Definitely.
2: 15, you need a card reopened. We were told to close it up.
1: Yeah. Can you open it and change it through an email? We're going to be en route to Meredith.
2: 415, Central. Four oh two 421, you need me to start?
0: Yeah, if you don't mind. It's going to be possibly the subject that was interfering with our traffic stop yesterday. Standing out here, panhandling. I have the bike here at the Walmart sign.
2: Direct, be with you in a minute.
1: First, direct, we'll open up a card as well.
3: 432, Carter, can you put me on 415's card? I'm running the protector order.

0: 413 for Eric.
1: 413.
0: I'm clear to follow up, and I'll handle that 911 on my way to the traffic complaints.
1: 413-10-4.
2: 421, Carter.
1: 421.
2: Can you find the caller show number for the bicycle theft from Walmart yesterday that was assigned to 415?
1: Send me. Part of 423, Wolfer. Verdict 423, Wolfer.
3: Okay.
1: 23, 10, 419, 49.

0: 421, okay.
1: 2109.
0: The information you requested is on the card.
1: Thank you.
2: The only thing I'd add is that the supposed parties have direct access to the front door ring camera, which they tried to utilize while I was on the scene. Just for a 1043 officer safety. I'm clear, Kenny. I'll just look closer.

0: 住了就是冲进来。Four to go.
1: 13 man list of Keith, King, Edward, Frank, Edward, first of Ryan, R-Y-A-N, middle of Douglas, date of birth, 0319 of 1979.
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